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Hey, it's Kat Michaels. Thanks for coming to hang out tonight for Loudwire Weekends. We are covering a lot of ground. We'll be going live and loud with three in a row tonight from Jimmy Page and the Black Crowes, recorded live in Los Angeles back in 1999. We got a killer cover of a 91 classic, new effin' rock from a band with a new album on the way, and a tour kicking off in October, plus a forgotten track featuring a vocalist you definitely know these days. She's worked with a number of artists over the years on different collaborations, including this next track. She and Offspring recorded a stripped down version of this song several years ago. Right now, to kick things off for Loudwire Weekends, it's Offspring and Gone Away.

0: Van Halen running with the Devil on Loudwire Weekends. Back in July, David Lee Roth joined Alex Van Halen for the first time in nearly a decade. 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

0: It's Blink 182 and One More Time on Loudwire Weekends. Of course, Travis's documentary, Travis Barker, Louder Than Fear, is out now on Hulu and Disney Plus. And it spends a solid amount of time on his 2008 plane crash and the aftermath of his life. But it also takes a deep dive into his career from early days of being a trash collector to joining Blink 182 all the way around to his current marriage with Kourtney Kardashian. 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
8: Hey, it's Kat Michaels. Still to come in the 8 o'clock hour, we're going to go live and loud with 3 in a row from Jimmy Page and the Black Crowes. But before we get there, I have the latest now from Greta Van Fleet. The band recently announced its 4th studio album, Palace for the People, set to arrive October 9th. And that announcement, of course, comes just a few months after the band literally sent fans into a panic with a cryptic social media video that had some wondering if Greta Van Fleet was going to call it quits. But instead, the Michigan Rockers returned days later with some new music. Here it is now. 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

0: It's Heartbreaker on Loudwire Weekends, originally released by Led Zeppelin in 1969 on their second studio album, 2. 30 years later, in October of 1999, Jimmy Page took the stage with the Black Crowes live at the Greek in Los Angeles to perform that track, and it wraps up tonight's Live and Loud. All three tracks recorded live at the Greek. They were first released in February 2000 and then reissued in July that year. Unfortunately, because of some contractual restrictions with the Black Crowes and their record company, their songs weren't released on those first two albums. However, when the 25th anniversary edition came back in 2025, they put those songs in and added several more tracks as well. On the way, we've got more rock tonight, including the latest from A Perfect Circle next as Loudwire Weekends with Mikal Michaels continues.
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5: 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In a recent interview with Chuck Armstrong, a Perfect Circle guitarist, Billy Howerdale, says inspiration for the band's new song struck in a rather ordinary moment. He said he was just sitting on the couch watching TV with a little practice amp on the coffee table when a guitar riff popped into his head. Instead of, heading out to do a full studio setup, he just sort of recorded the idea on his phone before he forgot it. He said that's kind of become one of his favorite ways to write because it keeps him from overthinking. Hear that full interview now inside the Loudwire app. Right now, you can hear the latest from A Perfect Circle. This is Starless on Loudwire Weekends.

It's Papa Roach and Hahnemann Kind with See You in Hell. That track, of course, recorded for the soundtrack to season 2 of the Netflix series Devil May Cry. Find out more in the app right now. It's 3 Days Grace, just like you on Loudwire Weekends.

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1: Drink, can't draw, can't drown them away. Can't sleep, can't think, can't find an escape from these dark, dark thoughts in my mind. Can't drink, can't drug, can't drown them away. Can't sleep, can't think, can't find an escape from these dark, dark thoughts in my mind.

the Funeral Portrait and Dark Thoughts on Loudwire Weekends. The band going to be kicking off a fall run of dates starting October 23rd in Biloxi, Mississippi, and continuing into late November in Inglewood, California. But in the meantime, the band has been hard at work. According to their social media, they've been working on a new album, and just a couple weeks ago, Lee Jennings shared that they were trying to decide which songs make it onto that next record and what order they'll be in. He said they've written about 30 songs for the new album, and he admitted that this has been some of the, quote, most stressful decisions that he's ever had to make. We're definitely keeping an eye out for that next album from the Funeral Portrait. In the meantime, on the way, I get the latest from Marilyn Manson next as Loudwire Weekends with me, Cat Michaels, continues.

0: Kicking off a fall run of dates starting October 23rd in Biloxi, Mississippi, and continuing into late November in Inglewood, California. But in the meantime, the band has been hard at work. According to their social media, they've been working on a new album, and just a couple weeks ago, Lee Jennings shared that they were trying to decide which songs make it onto that next record and what order they'll be in. He said they've written about 30 songs for the new album, and he admitted that this has been some of the, quote, most stressful decisions that he's ever had to make. We're definitely keeping an eye out for that next album from The Funeral Portrait. In the meantime, on the way, I get the latest from Marilyn Manson next as Loudwire Weekends with me, Kat Michaels, continues.
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3: Hey, it's Kat Michaels. Thanks for hanging out tonight for Loudwire Weekends. Coming up in the 9 o'clock hour, we've got our good cover on the way. It's a take on a 1991 classic, but before we get there, I've got the latest from Marilyn Manson. His new album, One Assassination Under God, Chapter 2, released earlier this month, co-written and co-produced by Marilyn Manson alongside longtime collaborator Tyler Bates. And from that album now, the first release, this is Exit Wound on Loudwire Weekends.

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2: 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Here's our good cover of the night. It's O&I covering REM's Losing My Religion on Loudwire Weekends.

0: It's The Warning and Kerosene on Loudwire Weekends. The band's new album, Everything's Falling, dropped yesterday on the 28th. The Three Sisters following up on 2024's Keep Me Fed, the new album, 12 songs that continue blending alternative and hard rock. And we're certainly keeping an eye on the sisters to see what's next. On the way, I've got the latest release from Foo Fighters. 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

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I'm Kat Michaels, and we've got a list of the most played cover songs by 65 big rock and metal bands. And for Aerosmith, their most played cover song is The Train Kept a Rollin' by Tanny Bradshaw. It's been played 1,020 times live. You can find the rest of that list now inside the Loudwire app right now from Aerosmith. 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

0: 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I'm Kat Michaels. A few months back, Sam Carter of Architects sat down to chat with Chuck Armstrong, saying that the band is always thinking about new music and that creative process pretty much never stops. 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

0: 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And there it goes. 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
6: Hey, it's Kat Michaels. Thanks for hanging out tonight for Loudwire Weekends. Coming up next hour, we've got our song that time forgot. We're going back to 2012. It's from the self-titled album of the band, featuring the vocalist who we are all very familiar with. It's on the way. But before we get there, I have the latest from Poppy. Of course, you remember that the Upheaval performance was just the background band and not Poppy herself, because she said the wildfire smoke was making it difficult for her to breathe. 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

It's Alice in Chains on Loudwire Weekends. I'm Kat Michaels, and Autumn Kings have a new album set to release September 18th titled Epiphanies. But they almost missed what they called the greatest show of their career after their van broke down in Wisconsin after Rockfest. It was a complete stranger named Ernie that offered them his Ford Explorer so they could make the 8-hour road trip to Michigan for Upheaval Festival. You can read the full story inside the Loudwire app, but we love a good Samaritan. Right now from Autumn Kings, it's Gone, Gone, Gone on Loudwire Weekends.

It's Ozzy, No More Tears on Loudwire Weekends. Dee Snider recently apologized to Kelly Osbourne over some Ozzy-related drama that happened on social media between the two of them a couple weeks ago. The Twisted Sister frontman took to X to apologize to Kelly Osbourne. She had taken offense to some remarks that he had made about Ozzy's career. After a little help from an insightful fan, Dee Snider thanked them and said that he had been looking for the right response. Then he wrote it the next morning, apologizing to Kelly that he had hurt her and saying that it was never his intent and that he was sending his sympathies on the loss of her dad. You can find out more. It's all inside the Loudwire app. On the way, I have our song that time forgot. We're going back to 2012 next as Loudwire Weekends with Mikal Michaels continues.

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2: Before she was Emily Armstrong, frontwoman for Linkin Park, she was Emily Armstrong, frontwoman and co-founder of Dead Sara. Over the years, she's collaborated with a number of artists. In fact, Courtney Love brought her to New York to sing on Hole's 2010 album, Nobody's Daughter. And before she was in Linkin Park, she recorded or performed with a number of artists like The Offspring and Beck and more. And tonight's song that time forgot comes from Dead Sara's self-titled 2012 album. Here it is now. This is Weatherman on Loudwire Weekends.

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1: It's from Ashes to New and Die for You on Loudwire Weekends. 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In fact, Danny was so frustrated that he told the guy, if you do it again, you're going to leave with no effing teeth. 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

0: Lights Shine Down and Searchlight on Loudwire Weekends from the band's 8th studio album. Of course, they're currently on the road, but Zach Meyer took to social media earlier this week to honor the legacy of the late Dolly Parton, saying he grew up in Tennessee in the 80s with a mom, and he had 4 sisters, and they all loved Dolly. He said, when you think about absolute American icons, how can you not think of her? But it was the closing line of the post that he shared that I think struck me the most, when Zach said, quote, getting older gets harder as we seem to lose those absolute pillars of Americana. 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
4: Hey, it's Kat Michaels. Thanks for hanging out tonight for Loudwire Weekends. What do you say we just keep the rock rolling? I get the latest now from Theory of a Dead Man. Front man Tyler Connelly says the song's basically the ultimate anti-bar anthem, and that the older that he's gotten, the more he realizes he'd rather just stay at home than deal with all the drama that comes with a night out. 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

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I'm Kat Michaels, and we've got the opportunity for you to fly off to West Palm Beach, Florida to rock out with Breaking Benjamin. And I'll tell you how to make it happen coming up after more rock from Zeppelin. 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

Zeppelin on Loudwire Weekends. Before that, the latest from Breaking Benjamin. We've got the opportunity for you to see Breaking Benjamin live in West Palm Beach, Florida, the Think Financial Amphitheater on October the 20th. You and a guest could be there with round-trip airfare and two nights hotel accommodations, all courtesy of BMG. 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
4: 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Thanks for hanging out tonight for Loudwire Weekends. And you know, during the 2020 pandemic, when you and I were learning new hobbies, Blake Coddington started something that would, well, essentially change his life. He launched a project called Let Down. It's his solo project built around honest lyrics about his mental health. He joked that the music's basically him crying about his problems, but the project's rooted in a whole lot more. A lot of the songs explore his own mental health struggles and the goal, of course, reminding the listener that they're not alone. Here's the latest from Let Down now. 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

Puddle of Mud, She Hates Me on Loudwire Weekends. 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

0: Linkin Park, The Emptiness Machine on Loudwire Weekends. 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
9: Hey, it's Kat Michaels. Thanks for hanging out tonight for Loudwire Weekends. I've had a good time. I hope you have too. I hope you come back tomorrow night to do it again. 7 to midnight, right here, same time, same place. In the meantime, I'm going to leave you with the latest release from Avatar. 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

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Eddie. 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
1: 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She says it's not about the money. 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She also says she has to sit on a really soft cushion.

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I'm going to tell you the strangest Everlast story ever in 10 minutes. It's very, very strange. It's your friend in the radio business, Wes Nessman. Let's brunch together on the way. Seether will have a little Breaking Benjamin, and this is From Ashes to New.

0: DNR. Before that, the latest from Ashes to new track called Die For You. We started the hour with Everlast. I have a great Everlast story. When that song was at his peak, I saw him play a frat party on the back of a flatbed truck. Hey, he didn't care. It was a huge payday for him. But the frat party was an annual crawfish festival. Every year, they would boil up crawfish and have an artist on stage. And they would pay well. Everlast accepted the money. He was playing on that stage and all of a sudden stopped the show and said, "Hey, who threw that? You hit me in the tooth." And yes, he said tooth instead of tooth because somebody had thrown a crawfish at him and it hit him in his tooth. Now, there is a story you'll never hear again. That is kind of special, and you are welcome.
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Wither from their debut CD, Disclaimer. If you remember, that album had 10 different covers. It was crazy. It would give you this weird, off-putting vibe because you'd pick it up and you go, hey, that's not the one I remembered. But it had slight variations all based on their video.

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our boy Ben with something wicked. Tomorrow, another week of codes at 10, 2, 5, and 8 at night with Loudwire Nights and Chuck Armstrong. Grab up a code and you can see the band in Florida. Chevelle, Starset, Cami Kehoe also on that bill.

0: I would never tell you to turn off the radio. In fact, I would tell you to turn it up. It's free. It rocks. I'm here with you. You've got a little company. But if you do have an opportunity later on, look up David Bowie singing with David Gilmour on this track. It's pretty phenomenal stuff.
1: 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Eddie. 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

It's your friend in the radio business, Wes Nesmith. Thank you so much for being here. On the way, Jane's Stained. We'll do a little Shine Down. And we're going to talk about one of your favorite cartoons getting an update. This is Let Down with Do It For The Love.

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0: Think about this. The Flintstones debuted on TV in 1960. That was a long time ago. Yet it's still on TV. It still makes sense because it's not dated. It was always about a Stone Age family, so it didn't have any cultural references in it that made it seem like it was past its prime. So kids can still enjoy the Flintstones, and many still do. I guess that's why there's going to be a new Flintstones movie, kind of. Supposedly, Ryan Gosling is putting together a movie about Bam Bam when he grows up. So Ryan Gosling, Ken from the Barbie movie, if you're having a hard time drawing that face up in your brain, will be playing Bam Bam, evidently.
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As someone who's been around rock for quite a bit, it's very interesting how some new music comes and goes. Some of it's super hot for a while, then disappears. Some of it hangs on. I'm telling you right now, I do believe that Shinedown track will still be being played on the radio in supermarkets and, I don't know, beamed from outer space 20 or 30 years from now. That is Young Again.

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0: A new Judas Priest album is on the way, and it's supposed to be more Judas Priest-y. Apparently on the last one, they leaned a little bit, into current trends and stuff. And we don't need that. We need Judas Priest to sound like Judas Priest, and that's a good idea, right?
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0: As you probably know, we are sending a winner to Rocklahoma. I believe that's coming up next weekend. One of the stars of that show, Tim Montana. This is Break Me Down.
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Lunchtime is here. It's like the first day of school. Even if you're not participating in it, you get pretty darn excited about it, right? It's your friend in the radio business, Wes Nessman, on the way, Linkin Park, Rage Against the Machine. And we're going to talk about one of those lunch items you absolutely love coming out with a new item. This is Ryan Purds in Sour.

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0: lunchtime to you. Are you having a little chips with your Sammy? Well, that game is about to change, mister. At least if Pringles has anything to say about it. Somebody at one of their ad meetings said, hey, we got to get into this dip game, mister, and decided to come out with some thicker chips. Watch out for Pringles dippers available in bacon, cheddar, original, or French onion. I do have some news for you Pringles executives, though. We've been stacking them chips back to back so we could dip anyways. We don't necessarily need a whole new chip.
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0: 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West Texas, this Bud's for you.
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2: 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Now, let's get a read on the inside of your car. It is hot. You've only been parked a short time and it's already 99 degrees in there. Let's not leave children in the back seat while running errands. It only takes a few minutes.

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0: Godsmack with Unforgettable. And, you know, there's no good place to really talk about this, no perfect place, but this was a tough week. We lost Dolly Parton. We lost Tim Curry, Frankenfurter from Rocky Horror. What can we learn? What can we take away from something like this other than sadness? I think especially with those two, you've got to learn that you should be original. You should be yourself. You should be unforgettable, as Godsmack just said. And most importantly, you should be awesome to everybody you meet.
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0: I've reached that level in my summer. 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It's time for some rain. We certainly need some rain.
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0: I ran across a surprising fact earlier today. 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So decisions have to be made on this Sunday. Let's just say that.
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That is the latest from a Perfect Circle, a starless. You know, earlier in this week, we lost Dolly Parton, and some amazing facts have come out about her. Of course, she was a great humanitarian. Of course, she was a great person. Of course, she wants you to accept and love everybody. But I was thinking a little bit about her figure because I'm a dog. And, of course, she had a big bust. Okay, we'll just leave that there. That's not that amazing. There's lots of women who are very busty. What's amazing is she only had a 20-inch waist. 20-inch waist. That is smaller than the top of most people's legs. 20 inches. That's tiny.

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0: This one is so interesting because, of course, we got your back when it comes to new rock. And this is new rock, even though it sounds very throwbackish. 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

get your friend in the radio business, Wes Nessman. Oh, I'm going to make you feel better about your body coming up. Plus, we'll have some Breaking Benjamin. Of course, you could win a trip tomorrow by grabbing a code at 10258. This is Bill Murray and A Day to Remember with Always Let You Down.

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0: Do you have some kind of problem looking at your own body? Are you unhappy with the way it looks? 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Myself, I'm keeping the goodies under lock and key for safety reasons at the very least.
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I've seen Breaking Benjamin a number of times, and for some reason, that song always just brings the house down. You think it would be one of the faster, crazier ones. No, when you hear So Cold live, you're just going to go nuts, and you do have an opportunity to see it live. 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

0: All seems quiet on the Aerosmith front, which is a little bit of a bummer. 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

0: I had the opportunity to spend a little time with Chino Moreno of the Deftones. And one thing I can tell you about this guy is he keeps his sneakers impeccable. You know, there's so much stuff to bump into on a stage. You're kicking those black monitors and cords and everything. 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And, of course, I found it memorable.
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Monday, when I come around off the album Dookie. That's just fun to say. Hello, happy Sunday afternoon to you. I'm Renee Raven, so incredibly happy to be here with you. Coming up, we'll hear from Led Zeppelin. We'll talk our getaway flyaway firing back up tomorrow. But first, Papa Roach.

0: I'm going to want to be you if you win our getaway flyaway. 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You could find your way to Florida, air, hotel, and tickets included, to see Breaking Benjamin, Chevelle, and Starset. Coming up after the break, Avenged Sevenfold, and we'll talk another, ooh, delicious fall flavor.
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Avenged sevenfold. Krispy Kreme has pumpkin spice original glaze, not cake, the glaze donuts. But today is the last day. So if you want that, you better hop on that.

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0: We're rolling into Black Sabbath. I am so incredibly jealous of anyone who gets to go to Universal's Halloween Horror Nights and goes through Ozzy Osbourne's Prince of Darkness haunted house. The rooms will be themed after different iconic albums, and I'm sure it's going to be absolutely epic. And that is at both Universals, the one in Hollywood and the one in Florida.
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1: Limp Bizkit. Ooh, we're getting rowdy on a Sunday afternoon. Hello, I'm Renee Raven. Coming up, we'll hear from AC/DC. We'll talk some rock star birthdays. But first, it's Let Down. Do it for the love.

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0: You had a birthday this past week. Happy birthday to you, Pumpkin. You share your birthday with quite a few rock stars, including Odorous Arungus, would have been 63, of GWAR. On Friday, Jack Black turned 57, of Tenacious D. But my favorite thing he ever did was Nacho Libre. Get that corn out of my face. On Thursday, Alex Lifeson, the guitar player of Rush, turned 73. On Wednesday, Shirley Manson of Garbage turned 60. Tyler Connelly of Theory of a Dead Man turned 51. On Tuesday, Gene Simmons was 77. Rob Halford was 75. And Spider One of Power Man 5000, and also being related to Rob Zombie, turned 58. Again, if you had a birthday, I hope it was epic. Happy birthday.
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Linkin Park coming out with an interesting cinematic event. 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

that we have left, we want to talk right down to earth in a language that everybody here can easily understand.

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Breaking Benjamin's Something Wicked. 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

0: We're rolling into GNR. Poor Axel, his cat passed away. Whiskey did live till 16. That's pretty good. It always is so incredibly hard to lose a pet, especially when you're that bonded to a kitty cat.
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your boss has a micromanagement problem, we have a volume management solution. 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
1: Pearl Jam. Mike McCready of Pearl Jam will be joining Taylor Momsen and Soundgarden for the NFL season opener halftime show on September 9th. Seahawks versus Patriots. That's going to be a fun one.

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0: Next weekend is Labor Day weekend. I am looking forward to that. And we already have your playlist ready to go. Labor Day Triple plays all long Labor Day weekend long just for you. Coming up after the break, we'll hear from Green Day and we'll talk the easiest way to make $500. 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

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One of the best to see live. 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

0: BK is dropping a new nuggy recipe on September 1st. It's supposed to be more crispier. And there'll also be a new savory sauce to dip it in. I like BK. I'm excited for that.
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0: Danzig. He's currently out and about on tour. Some of his dates also include Twin Temple. That is epic. If you get a chance to see that, I'm very jealous. I have seen Danzig before and the Misfits before, and he always puts on a fantastic show.
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